I used to walk past your house. Every night I'd look up at your window. The light was on. I saw your silhouette on the blind.

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In every book you've ever read? Front and center on your screen? In every film you've ever seen?

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A piano and a radio. Hot tea and cigarettes.

genre. When done correctly, that I would find anybody that gives a true practitioner of this art form's way. Cause I know you're wrong. This is the truth, and you are obstructing it. I'm not talking about the content, I'm talking about the art form. Do you understand? Do we have a